0: Pets, it's time in Imagine Dragons. 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

0: mysterious ways in YouTube. Well, over the weekend, my wife and I celebrated our 10-year anniversary. Together for 12, but married for 10. And we did a bit of a stay and play. We just stayed at the Best Western, and they upgraded our room, which was kind of nice, you know, because it had that big jacuzzi in it. That made it nice. And then we went out for dinner at Marzano's. We walked around. We bought, like, a whole bunch of stuff over at the gem shop. I bought myself another sound bowl, or a sound bowl. I don't have more than one, so there's that. I suck at it. I can't get it to sing, but I'm working on it. I'm working on it. And yeah, we just sort of stayed and played. But we did go over to Coconut Creek. We did do the zip lining. We'd never done it before. Of course, driven by it a million times over and over. Just never thought to do it. And my wife is kind of a no-risk kind of person. And so I never thought this day would come. And she's like, oh, well, you know, maybe we'll zip line. I'm like, who the hell is this? Yeah, let's do it. And so we did it. And I didn't realize there were six. You start off with the shorter one, a little longer. And then all of a sudden you got the big one over the gorge. And then I had a blast. A lot of fun. It's definitely a thrill. And once you're over that, you're like, whew, this thing goes, you're gone. But at the end of the day, yeah, it's all good. But the thrill ride, I was proud of my wife for doing it, for just someone who just generally would never go down it. But it was a lot of fun. And what was really nice is when we got there, the weather was kind of sketch on Saturday, as you know. But we wrapped it up, and then that storm came. But no one else was on the tour with us. I mean, the guides were, but it was just us. So it was kind of neat to just be able to do this whole thing, and it was just the two of us on our anniversary. So it kind of worked out. It was a nice way to celebrate 10 years, because after 10 years, you kind of like, I don't need her. I mean, what are you going to buy me? I already have enough plaid shirts to last a lifetime, plus some. So this was a much better, memorable experience. So had a great experience ziplining over at Kokanee, thanks to my buddy Cooper. You keep those bad dad jokes up, big guy.
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0: That's Mess to Make and JJ Wild right here on the bridge. Good afternoon, Sean here. And with me is my 9-year-old Jack. Jack wants to say hi to his cousins, Billy, Cole, and Axel over there on Heddle Road. What do we say to our cousins?
1: Hi.
0: That's it?
1: Yeah.
0: You got nothing else to share?
1: No.
0: They just wanted to say hi. So out of Billy, Cole, and Axel, who is the thoughtful, calm one?
1: Axel.
0: Who is the wild, wild, crazy one?
1: Billy.
0: And who is the even crazier one with all sorts of spunk and tenacity?
1: Cole.
0: But who is the spicy one?
1: What does that mean?
0: Spicy, a little bit cheeky, kind of like your brother.
1: Cole.
0: And what about Billy?
1: And her too.
0: Yeah, Billy too. Billy's a little spicier than, well, I don't know. It's a good balance, right? And what about you? Which one are you? Are you more like Axel or Cole?
1: Axel.
0: You're a little calmer. What about your brother, Carter? What's Carter?
1: Billy and Cole.
0: Yeah, Carter's a lot like Billy and Cole. All right. Well, Billy, Cole, and Axel, you have a good day and listen to mom. All right. That's it for me. I will see you first thing. Well, no, not tomorrow morning. I won't. I'll see you in the afternoon. Bye.
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0: We live here too.
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1: I'm Greg Nesteroff. QP has called off a planned strike by BC's 911 operators. That after the province appointed a special mediator to help move contract talks forward.
2: The union had issued a 72-hour strike notice last Friday after months of bargaining with the employer Ecom. The union represents more than 700 911 operators and other emergency communications workers in BC. Labor Minister Jennifer Whiteside on Saturday appointed veteran labor mediator Vince Reddy to work with the parties for up to 10 days. And issue binding recommendations if an agreement is not reached. The union welcomed the move and called off any planned job action. Emily Joveski, Vista News, Victoria.
1: The Kootenai South Youth Soccer Association is interested in creating a turf field.
3: More specifically, a turf field with lights so that we can kind of extend our season and get on our season earlier.
1: Director Andrew Vanderham says in the short term they'd like to create an outdoor field. Long term, they'd work with partners on an indoor facility. They're also hoping to take advantage of an opportunity with the Vancouver Whitecaps to create a mini turf pitch. They'll work with the City of Trail to see if there's a spot for it. Castlegar RCMP think the same guy is responsible for a couple of property offenses. Police were called Friday to the 600 block of 20th Street after someone stole a security camera and some recycling from a carport. Then Monday morning, a man was caught on video trying to get into a locked garage in the 700 block of 15th Street. Go to MyKootenayNow.com to see images of the suspect. The Creston Valley Chamber of Commerce has a new president. Amber McGregor took over the role last month, succeeding Mel Joy. Executive Director Jessica Pitchinen says Joy helped the chamber build a strong foundation, and she feels McGregor brings the right energy to the job.
4: Mel has built us a solid foundation and something that we can really stand on and be proud of, and I feel like Amber is going to bring the energy and drive to keep us going forward.
1: Danae Ollefeld was also named the chamber's new treasurer. A Creston pilot project that turns forestry waste into a useful soil product is receiving provincial funding. Here's Storm Lenny with details.
5: The BC government is providing $182,000 to WildSight's Fire for Healthy Soils project through its Rural Economic Diversification and Infrastructure Program. The project will work with the Creston Community Forest and RDCK to convert forestry waste into biochar, a carbon-rich material used to improve soil quality and water retention. The province says the project could create new economic opportunities while reducing emissions and supporting local jobs.
1: And Grand Forks City Council will pay most of the cost of installing an automatic door at the senior center. There was a big discussion about it this week. Councillor Christine Thompson supported shuffling this year's budget to accommodate the request.
6: We do have seniors that have mobility issues, and I would like to see it done sooner rather than later to accommodate those individuals.
1: But Councillor Rod Zielinski argued the budget's already been set. In the end, council voted to cover $3,000 of the $3,600 bill. The city will also provide in-kind electrical work.
0: Be the first to know. 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
7: Ernie Clement gets his seventh home run of the season last night, but the rest of the Blue Jays rotation struggled at the plate as Toronto falls to the Phillies 5-2. The good news is they might see the return of Cease, Scherzer, and Kirk by the end of this week. Cease and Scherzer have been missed greatly by the Blue Jays pitching rotation, and Kirk has not been in the lineup since Game 5 of the season. Finally, Victor Wembanyama, Stephen Castell, and Devin Vassell led the Spurs to a 115-111 win over the Knicks last night. All three players played over 38 minutes and helped cut the New York series lead in half, as it's now sitting at 2-1.
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7: Showers on and off all day long down here, but up in higher elevations, possibly even seeing some snow. Yes, apparently the Kootenai Pass might see up to 4 centimeters of snow over the next 24 hours, but it's probably going to be pretty darn slushy as we're expecting it to be wet and possibly wild out there. Risk of seeing some thunder and lightning later on this afternoon, with a 60% chance of seeing some showers when we first wake up tomorrow. Ideally seeing a little bit more sun in the back half of the day, so then by Thursday, we're expecting it to be an absolutely gorgeous day. Today, a little bit on the colder side as well. Only a high of 15 is expected.
0: Trent, mornings on the Bridge Breakfast. Nelson's Vibe.

Well, happy January to everyone out there. I call it January because technically we're in June, but it feels more like January out there. High of only 15 degrees for today. Raining right now and snow up in the higher elevations. I didn't believe it. I had to load up Drive BC to see it for myself. And of course, the one place that they're saying that there's going to be snow along the Kootenay Pass, that camera's busted again. Luckily, this time it does say that it was busted around midnight, because if it didn't say that it was busted, let me tell you, I think it would be like the apocalypse, because if you look at the camera right now, there's like one like little car that's driving by, so you barely see the headlights, and then the rest is absolutely pitch black. But this is crazy stuff. I cannot wait to be talking with you fine people, you know, tomorrow, because by tomorrow, we are expecting that sun to slowly start breaking through these clouds, but you know, as long as the thunder and lightning stays relatively at bay throughout the afternoon, I am fine. One more day of rain. Then summer can officially start. Or it better. Otherwise, I think I'm going to lose it.

0: was the great Sarah Orton with you here on the bridge. And hey, you might have gotten the opportunity to listen to Sarah Orton performing live at the Royal this past weekend. She had a nice solo set opening up for Aaron Wilder's album release tour. And of course, she is just about to go on tour as well. In fact, on July 15th, she's going to be starting it right here in Nelson at Red Light Ramen, starting off her shimmering tour before she starts going out towards the East Kootenays, then working her way out towards the Okanagan. Definitely make sure they have that day marked in your calendar so you can go. Wish her all the best and also enjoy some great music and great food as well. Once again, that date, July the 15th, all happening at Red Light Ramen.
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3: SDH celebrates all high school graduates across the district. You've persevered, and now you're ready to step forward into the rest of your life. Maybe you plan to continue your education, to start a new job, or to take some time to reflect on your next steps. Whatever lies ahead, be proud of what you've achieved and keep going. The future belongs to you. Congratulations to the class of 2026 from all staff and the Board of Education at School District 8, Kootenay Lake.
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1: I'm Greg Nesteroff. A report says BC rents continued to slide last month.
2: The latest report from Rentals.ca and Urban Nation says the summer rental market is expected to be slower than normal. Average rents for all property types in BC fell 5.7% in May to $2,355. Apartment rents were down 6% in BC from 3 years ago. The report says rent prices are going down across Canada due to record apartment completions, reduced immigration, and a generally weaker economy. Emily Joveski, Vista News, Victoria.
1: A Creston pilot project aimed at reducing wood waste and supporting agriculture has secured provincial funding. Storm Lenny has details.
3: WildSite has received $182,000 through BC's Rural Economic Diversification and Infrastructure Program for its Fire for Healthy Soils project in Creston. The project will turn forestry waste and wildfire fuels into biochar, a charcoal-like material used as a soil supplement in agriculture, gardening, and forestry applications. The province says the project will help test the market for biochar in the region and support local businesses. It will also serve as a model for other communities looking to reduce waste and create new economic opportunities.
1: The Creston Valley Chamber of Commerce has a new executive team in place. Amber McGregor is stepping in as president, with Danae Ollefeld serving as treasurer. Executive Director Jessica Pitchinen says the transition comes as local businesses continue to deal with ongoing pressure.
4: Our last business walk, the forecast was staffing being one of our big concerns. Transportation prices are going up. There's always the consistencies in those pieces.
1: She says the chamber continues to support businesses working through those challenges through advocacy, education, and resource sharing. Police in Castlegar want your help as they look for a prowler. He was caught on video in a carport in the 600 block of 20th Street on Friday. Police say he stole the security camera and some recycling. They think he's the same guy who tried unsuccessfully to break into a garage in the 700 block of 15th Street on Monday. We've posted some images at mykootenaynow.com. There are hopes for creating a turf soccer pitch somewhere in Greater Trail or Castlegar. But first, the Kootenay South Youth Soccer Association wants to take advantage of an offer from the Vancouver Whitecaps. Director Andrew Vanderham says they'd like to bring one of about 20 mini turf pitches to the area.
5: This does not meet our requirement, our need for a turf field, but it is a huge step. It could be a huge step in the right direction, and it gives added programming, added opportunities for our area.
1: Trail City Council has agreed to work with the association on finding a place for it. Vanderham says a turf field with lights would let them extend their season. And an automatic door for the Grand Forks Senior Center was the subject of a lengthy debate at City Council this week. They were asked to pay for its installation. Councillor Rod Zielinski didn't think it was good practice to reopen this year's already approved budget.
6: When a budget's complete and you're saying that we can find $3,500 out of the air, as a taxpayer, it kind of says, well, what other places have you padded the budget on?
1: But other councillors said they didn't want to put off making the building more accessible. Council agreed to cover all but about $600 of the bill.
0: For these stories and more, visit MyNelsonNow.com.
7: Ernie Clement gets his seventh home run of the season last night, but the rest of the Blue Jays rotation struggled at the plate as Toronto falls to the Phillies 5-2. The good news is they might see the return of Cease, Scherzer, and Kirk by the end of this week. Cease and Scherzer have been missed greatly by the Blue Jays pitching rotation, and Kirk has not been in the lineup since Game 5 of the season. Finally, Victor Wembanyama, Stephen Castle, and Devin Vassell led the Spurs to a 115-111 win over the Knicks last night. All three players played over 38 minutes and helped cut the New York series lead in half, as it's now sitting at 2-1.
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7: Showers on and off all day long down here, but up in higher elevations, possibly even seeing some snow. Yes, apparently the Kootenay Pass might see up to 4 centimeters of snow over the next 24 hours, but it's probably going to be pretty darn slushy, as we're expecting it to be wet and possibly wild out there. Risk of seeing some thunder and lightning later on this afternoon, with a 60% chance of seeing some showers when we first wake up tomorrow. Ideally seeing a little bit more sun in the back half of the day, so then by Thursday, we're expecting it to be an absolutely gorgeous day. Today, a little bit on the colder side as well. Only a high of 15 is expected.
0: 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Nelson's Vibe. Nelson's Vibe.

0: Well, this weather better smarten up sooner rather than later. I say that because, of course, summertime is right around the corner, and with that, tons of festivals are happening, including the Harmony Festival that happens out at Slocan Beach. Now, what is the Harmony Festival, you might be asking? I think that's the wrong question. What isn't the Harmony Festival? That's the true question. Live music from great local artists, games, workshops, vendors, a lot more, all happening on beautiful Slocan Beach. And it is beautiful, even when it's a day like today, looking quite gray out there. But let me tell you, when the weather is just perfect and you can go and go for a nice little swim along their beautiful shores and then go and get yourself involved in some music, in some games, in whatever you are interested in, let me tell you, it's something truly, truly special. Also, what's special about this festival? It happens for a full 3 days, July 3rd through the 5th, and it welcomes all to attend. So, mark it in your calendar and make sure you start doing your sun dance for the Harmony Festival, all happening at Slocan Beach next month.
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0: Well, it's time for What's Trending, where we look at the trends, drop the D and add the T, because ladies and gentlemen, that is indeed me. And lemonade stands. Remember those when you were a kid, making them so then that way you could go and maybe make a little bit of money so you could run on down to the corner store, get yourself a bag of those 5-cent candies, and absolutely be the king or queen of your neighborhood for the entire summer vacation with all the money that you're rolling in? Well, of course, they might be popping up pretty darn soon with summer allegedly around the corner, but be careful. Apparently, there's a brand new lemonade recipe out there that the kids know about, but the adults might not. Yes, apparently, according to TikTok, there's one ingredient that they're adding to their lemonade, you know, to make it a little bit more on the savory side, and that is pickle juice. Yes, the recipe goes for 7 to 8 large lemons, 2/3 to a full cup of sugar, 3 cups of filtered water, and of course, 1 1/4 cups of dill pickle brine right from the jar. In fact, this is apparently such a great trend that people are actually even serving pickles with their lemonade now, you know, basically like as a wedge instead of like a lemon wedge. It's like a pickle wedge that they just put right on the side of their lemonade. So be very aware when you are buying your next glass of lemonade because it might have a pickle floating in it, which initially sounds disgusting until I really start thinking about it and I go, well, I like lemonade. I like pickle juice. Maybe it's good. Maybe I gotta try it.
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1: I'm Greg Nesteroff. QP has called off a planned strike by BC's 911 operators. That after the province appointed a special mediator to help move contract talks forward.
2: The union had issued a 72-hour strike notice last Friday after months of bargaining with the employer Ecom. The union represents more than 700 911 operators and other emergency communications workers in BC. Labor Minister Jennifer Whiteside on Saturday appointed veteran labor mediator Vince Reddy to work with the parties for up to 10 days. And issue binding recommendations if an agreement is not reached. The union welcomed the move and called off any planned job action. Emily Joveski, Vista News, Victoria.
1: The Kootenai South Youth Soccer Association is interested in creating a turf field.
3: More specifically, a turf field with lights so that we can kind of extend our season and get on our season earlier.
1: Director Andrew Vanderham says in the short term they'd like to create an outdoor field. Long term, they'd work with partners on an indoor facility. They're also hoping to take advantage of an opportunity with the Vancouver Whitecaps to create a mini turf pitch. They'll work with the City of Trail to see if there's a spot for it. Castlegar RCMP think the same guy is responsible for a couple of property offenses. Police were called Friday to the 600 block of 20th Street after someone stole a security camera and some recycling from a carport. Then Monday morning, a man was caught on video trying to get into a locked garage in the 700 block of 15th Street. Go to MyKootenayNow.com to see images of the suspect. The Creston Valley Chamber of Commerce has a new president. Amber McGregor took over the role last month, succeeding Mel Joy. Executive Director Jessica Pitchinen says Joy helped the chamber build a strong foundation, and she feels McGregor brings the right energy to the job.
4: Mel has built us a solid foundation and something that we can really stand on and be proud of, and I feel like Amber is going to bring the energy and drive to keep just going forward.
1: Danae Ollefeld was also named the chamber's new treasurer. A Creston pilot project that turns forestry waste into a useful soil product is receiving provincial funding. Here's Storm Lenny with details.
5: The BC government is providing $182,000 to WildSite's Fire for Healthy Soils project through its Rural Economic Diversification and Infrastructure Program. The project will work with the Creston Community Forest and RDCK to convert forestry waste into biochar, a carbon-rich material used to improve soil quality and water retention. The province says the project could create new economic opportunities while reducing emissions and supporting local jobs.
1: And Grand Forks City Council will pay most of the cost of installing an automatic door at the senior center. There was a big discussion about it this week. Councillor Christine Thompson supported shuffling this year's budget to accommodate the request.
6: We do have seniors that have mobility issues, and I would like to see it done sooner rather than later to accommodate those individuals.
1: But Councillor Rod Zielinski argued the budget's already been set. In the end, council voted to cover $3,000 of the $3,600 bill. The city will also provide in-kind electrical work.
0: Be the first to know. 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
7: Ernie Clement gets his seventh home run of the season last night, but the rest of the Blue Jays rotation struggled at the plate as Toronto falls to the Phillies 5-2. The good news is they might see the return of Cease, Scherzer, and Kirk by the end of this week. Cease and Scherzer have been missed greatly by the Blue Jays pitching rotation, and Kirk has not been in the lineup since Game 5 of the season. Finally, Victor Wembanyama, Stephen Castell, and Devin Vassell led the Spurs to a 115-111 win over the Knicks last night. All three players played over 38 minutes and helped cut the New York series lead in half, as it's now sitting at 2-1.
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7: Showers on and off all day long down here, but up in higher elevations, possibly even seeing some snow. Yes, apparently the Kootenai Pass might see up to 4 centimeters of snow over the next 24 hours, but it's probably going to be pretty darn slushy as we're expecting it to be wet and possibly wild out there. Risk of seeing some thunder and lightning later on this afternoon, with a 60% chance of seeing some showers when we first wake up tomorrow. Ideally seeing a little bit more sun in the back half of the day, so then by Thursday, we're expecting it to be an absolutely gorgeous day. Today, a little bit on the colder side as well. Only a high of 15 is expected.
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Well, doesn't it sound nice to go for a nice little sailing trip with you and your dad next weekend for Father's Day? Because that's what Fishing Forever is all about. You and your dad, or really any parent, really any family member, really any person, can go and enjoy a fantastic day on Cottonwood Lake and do what you can to catch some fish, maybe win some prizes, but definitely make some memories that are going to be lasting a lifetime, as it's happening from 9:30 through 4 on the Saturday and 9 a.m. through 3 on the Sunday. Once again, this is all happening next weekend, so that will be June 20th and 21st. All on Cottonwood Lake, and all welcomes all to attend.

0: important to have some activities that get your blood flowing and your heart pumping, especially on days like today, because I don't know, that gloomy weather, it can start to get to you. 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
1: I'm Greg Nesteroff. A report says BC rents continued to slide last month.
2: The latest report from Rentals.ca and Urban Nation says the summer rental market is expected to be slower than normal. Average rents for all property types in BC fell 5.7% in May to $2,355. Apartment rents were down 6% in BC from 3 years ago. The report says rent prices are going down across Canada due to record apartment completions, reduced immigration, and a generally weaker economy. Emily Joveski, Vista News, Victoria.
1: A Creston pilot project aimed at reducing wood waste and supporting agriculture has secured provincial funding. Storm Lenny has details.
3: WildSight has received $182,000 through BC's Rural Economic Diversification and Infrastructure Program for its Fire for Healthy Soils project in Creston. The project will turn forestry waste and wildfire fuels into biochar, a charcoal-like material used as a soil supplement in agriculture, gardening, and forestry applications. The province says the project will help test the market for biochar in the region and support local businesses. It will also serve as a model for other communities looking to reduce waste and create new economic opportunities.
1: The Creston Valley Chamber of Commerce has a new executive team in place. Amber McGregor is stepping in as president, with Danae Ollefeld serving as treasurer. Executive Director Jessica Pitchinen says the transition comes as local businesses continue to deal with ongoing pressure.
4: In our last business walk, the forecast was staffing being one of our big concerns. Transportation prices are going up. There's always the consistencies in those pieces.
1: She says the chamber continues to support businesses working through those challenges through advocacy, education, and resource sharing. Police in Castlegar want your help as they look for a prowler. He was caught on video in a carport in the 600 block of 20th Street on Friday. Police say he stole the security camera and some recycling. They think he's the same guy who tried unsuccessfully to break into a garage in the 700 block of 15th Street on Monday. We've posted some images at MyKootenayNow.com. There are hopes for creating a turf soccer pitch somewhere in Greater Trail or Castlegar. But first, the Kootenay South Youth Soccer Association wants to take advantage of an offer from the Vancouver Whitecaps. Director Andrew Vanderham says they'd like to bring one of about 20 mini turf pitches to the area.
5: This does not meet our requirement, our need for a turf field, but it is a huge step. It could be a huge step in the right direction, and it gives added programming, added opportunities for our area.
1: Trail City Council has agreed to work with the association on finding a place for it. Vanderham says a turf field with lights would let them extend their season. And an automatic door for the Grand Forks Senior Center was the subject of a lengthy debate at City Council this week. They were asked to pay for its installation. Councillor Rod Zielinski didn't think it was good practice to reopen this year's already approved budget.
6: When a budget's complete and you're saying that we can find $3,500 out of the air, as a taxpayer, it kind of says, well, what other places have you padded the budget on?
1: But other councillors said they didn't want to put off making the building more accessible. Council agreed to cover all but about $600 of the bill.
0: For these stories and more, visit MyNelsonNow.com.
7: Ernie Clement gets his seventh home run of the season last night, but the rest of the Blue Jays rotation struggled at the plate as Toronto falls to the Phillies 5-2. The good news is they might see the return of Cease, Scherzer, and Kirk by the end of this week. Cease and Scherzer have been missed greatly by the Blue Jays pitching rotation, and Kirk has not been in the lineup since Game 5 of the season. Finally, Victor Wembanyama, Stephen Castle, and Devin Vassell led the Spurs to a 115-111 win over the Knicks last night. All three players played over 38 minutes and helped cut the New York series lead in half, as it's now sitting at 2-1.
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7: Showers on and off all day long down here, but up in higher elevations, possibly even seeing some snow. Yes, apparently the Kootenay Pass might see up to 4 centimeters of snow over the next 24 hours, but it's probably going to be pretty darn slushy, as we're expecting it to be wet and possibly wild out there. Risk of seeing some thunder and lightning later on this afternoon, with a 60% chance of seeing some showers when we first wake up tomorrow. Ideally seeing a little bit more sun in the back half of the day, so then by Thursday, we're expecting it to be an absolutely gorgeous day. Today, a little bit on the colder side as well. Only a high of 15 is expected.
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0: Well, I'm sure that there's some people that heard about the snow that might be happening up at higher elevations, and in the back of your mind you're thinking, I wonder what that means for Whitewater. It's June there, people. The hill is closed. Well, the hill for skiing and snowboarding is closed, but Whitewater is trying to reinvent themselves to be a resort that's perfect to go there anytime. In fact, last year they had a beautiful summer music series that was happening every single Sunday, and hey, guess what? They're bringing it back again this upcoming summer. Yes, starting at the end of the month, you can go up there every single weekend and catch a fantastic local artist. Whether it's someone that you hear all the time here on the bridge, like Tanise Marie, or someone that you see out there performing, like Aaron Pasacreta, that you absolutely love. They got a huge lineup of some cannot-miss acts. So go to WhitewaterMountainResort.com and check out the great local acts that are going to be up there all summer long. But don't check out the snow report. It's not available.
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1: 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Nelson's Vibe.

The great Diana Rose here on the bridge. Of course, part of our great local library that we like to keep on adding to of great local musicians. Only here on the bridge is the only station that you can catch at least one local musician every single hour. And of course, for a full hour, our homegrown series brought to you by our friends at Finley's Bar and Grill. 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
1: I'm Greg Nesteroff. QP has called off a planned strike by BC's 911 operators. That after the province appointed a special mediator to help move contract talks forward.
2: The union had issued a 72-hour strike notice last Friday after months of bargaining with the employer Ecom. The union represents more than 700 911 operators and other emergency communications workers in BC. Labor Minister Jennifer Whiteside on Saturday appointed veteran labor mediator Vince Reddy to work with the parties for up to 10 days. And issue binding recommendations if an agreement is not reached. The union welcomed the move and called off any planned job action. Emily Joveski, Vista News, Victoria.
1: The Kootenai South Youth Soccer Association is interested in creating a turf field.
3: More specifically, a turf field with lights so that we can kind of extend our season and get on our season earlier.
1: Director Andrew Vanderham says in the short term they'd like to create an outdoor field. Long term, they'd work with partners on an indoor facility. They're also hoping to take advantage of an opportunity with the Vancouver Whitecaps to create a mini turf pitch. They'll work with the City of Trail to see if there's a spot for it. Castlegar RCMP think the same guy is responsible for a couple of property offenses. Police were called Friday to the 600 block of 20th Street after someone stole a security camera and some recycling from a carport. Then Monday morning, a man was caught on video trying to get into a locked garage in the 700 block of 15th Street. Go to MyKootenayNow.com to see images of the suspect. The Creston Valley Chamber of Commerce has a new president. Amber McGregor took over the role last month, succeeding Mel Joy. Executive Director Jessica Pitchinen says Joy helped the chamber build a strong foundation, and she feels McGregor brings the right energy to the job.
4: Mel has built us a solid foundation and something that we can really stand on and be proud of, and I feel like Amber is going to bring the energy and drive to keep just going forward.
1: Danae Olifeld was also named the chamber's new treasurer. A Creston pilot project that turns forestry waste into a useful soil product is receiving provincial funding. Here's Storm Lenny with details.
5: The BC government is providing $182,000 to WildSight's Fire for Healthy Soils project through its Rural Economic Diversification and Infrastructure Program. The project will work with the Creston Community Forest and RDCK to convert forestry waste into biochar, a carbon-rich material used to improve soil quality and water retention. The province says the project could create new economic opportunities while reducing emissions and supporting local jobs.
1: And Grand Forks City Council will pay most of the cost of installing an automatic door at the senior center. There was a big discussion about it this week. Councillor Christine Thompson supported shuffling this year's budget to accommodate the request.
6: We do have seniors that have mobility issues, and I would like to see it done sooner rather than later to accommodate those individuals.
1: But Councillor Rod Zielinski argued the budget's already been set. In the end, council voted to cover $3,000 of the $3,600 bill. The city will also provide in-kind electrical work.
0: Be the first to know. 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
7: Ernie Clement gets his seventh home run of the season last night, but the rest of the Blue Jays rotation struggled at the plate as Toronto falls to the Phillies 5-2. The good news is they might see the return of Cease, Scherzer, and Kirk by the end of this week. Cease and Scherzer have been missed greatly by the Blue Jays pitching rotation, and Kirk has not been in the lineup since Game 5 of the season. Finally, Victor Wembanyama, Stephen Castle, and Devin Vassell led the Spurs to a 115-111 win over the Knicks last night. All three players played over 38 minutes and helped cut the New York series lead in half, as it's now sitting at 2-1.
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7: Showers on and off all day long down here, but up in higher elevations, possibly even seeing some snow. Yes, apparently the Kootenai Pass might see up to 4 centimeters of snow over the next 24 hours, but it's probably going to be pretty darn slushy as we're expecting it to be wet and possibly wild out there. Risk of seeing some thunder and lightning later on this afternoon, with a 60% chance of seeing some showers when we first wake up tomorrow. Ideally seeing a little bit more sun in the back half of the day, so then by Thursday, we're expecting it to be an absolutely gorgeous day. Today, a little bit on the colder side as well. Only a high of 15 is expected.
0: Trent. Mornings on the Bridge Breakfast. Nelson's Vibe.

If you woke up this morning and saw the rain and the gray skies and it put a smile on your face, then you might be a pluviophile. Don't worry, it's not a bad thing. It's just someone who actually gets inspiration from gray, dark, and gloomy skies. Yes, it is a real thing that there are just some people that will look at the weather out there and feel inspired to go and maybe do something that they wouldn't otherwise on a beautiful sunny day. Or maybe they just feel really driven to hunker down, get to work, and really do a good job for today. Which, if that's you, I tip my big hat right to you, because that is very impressive. For me, looking at weather like this, I want to do nothing but go home for a rest.

0: Well, maybe the gray skies have been getting to you lately, but then again, maybe you've just been getting a little bit more on edge recently, even when the skies are beautiful. Maybe work's getting harder. Maybe there's something going on in your personal life. Maybe you have no idea what the heck is happening, but you just feel like you're out of control. And hey, that's natural. In fact, I feel like there's lots of people out there that have felt that. I have felt that before in my entire life. And that is why the Kootenai Wellness Festival is a great chance for you to go and help clear up your mind, your body, your soul, or any other kind of thing that you think needs to be getting well. 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
1: I'm Greg Nesteroff. A report says BC rents continued to slide last month.
2: The latest report from Rentals.ca and Urban Nation says the summer rental market is expected to be slower than normal. Average rents for all property types in BC fell 5.7% in May to $2,355. Apartment rents were down 6% in BC from 3 years ago. The report says rent prices are going down across Canada due to record apartment completions, reduced immigration, and a generally weaker economy. Emily Joveski, Vista News, Victoria.
1: A Creston pilot project aimed at reducing wood waste and supporting agriculture has secured provincial funding. Storm Lenny has details.
3: WildSight has received $182,000 through BC's Rural Economic Diversification and Infrastructure Program for its Fire for Healthy Soils project in Creston. The project will turn forestry waste and wildfire fuels into biochar, a charcoal-like material used as a soil supplement in agriculture, gardening, and forestry applications. The province says the project will help test the market for biochar in the region and support local businesses. It will also serve as a model for other communities looking to reduce waste and create new economic opportunities.
1: The Creston Valley Chamber of Commerce has a new executive team in place. Amber McGregor is stepping in as president, with Danae Ollefeld serving as treasurer. Executive Director Jessica Pitchinen says the transition comes as local businesses continue to deal with ongoing pressure.
4: In our last business walk, the forecast was staffing being one of our big concerns. Transportation prices are going up. There's always the consistencies in those pieces.
1: She says the chamber continues to support businesses working through those challenges through advocacy, education, and resource sharing. Police in Castlegar want your help as they look for a prowler. He was caught on video in a carport in the 600 block of 20th Street on Friday. Police say he stole the security camera and some recycling. They think he's the same guy who tried unsuccessfully to break into a garage in the 700 block of 15th Street on Monday. We've posted some images at mykootenaynow.com. There are hopes for creating a turf soccer pitch somewhere in Greater Trail or Castlegar. But first, the Kootenay South Youth Soccer Association wants to take advantage of an offer from the Vancouver Whitecaps. Director Andrew Vanderham says they'd like to bring one of about 20 mini turf pitches to the area.
5: This does not meet our requirement, our need for a turf field, but it is a huge step. It could be a huge step in the right direction, and it gives added programming, added opportunities for our area.
1: Trail City Council has agreed to work with the association on finding a place for it. Vanderham says a turf field with lights would let them extend their season. And an automatic door for the Grand Forks Senior Center was the subject of a lengthy debate at City Council this week. They were asked to pay for its installation. Councillor Rod Zielinski didn't think it was good practice to reopen this year's already approved budget.
6: When a budget's complete and you're saying that we can find $3,500 out of the air, as a taxpayer, it kind of says, well, what other places have you padded the budget on?
1: But other councillors said they didn't want to put off making the building more accessible. Council agreed to cover all but about $600 of the bill.
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8: Ernie Clement gets his seventh home run of the season last night, but the rest of the Blue Jays rotation struggled at the plate as Toronto falls to the Phillies 5-2. The good news is they might see the return of Cease, Scherzer, and Kirk by the end of this week. Cease and Scherzer have been missed greatly by the Blue Jays pitching rotation, and Kirk has not been in the lineup since Game 5 of the season. Finally, Victor Wembanyama, Stephen Castle, and Devin Vassell led the Spurs to a 115-111 win over the Knicks last night. All three players played over 38 minutes and helped cut the New York series lead in half, as it's now sitting at 2-1.
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8: Showers on and off all day long down here, but up in higher elevations, possibly even seeing some snow. Yes, apparently the Kootenay Pass might see up to 4 centimeters of snow over the next 24 hours, but it's probably going to be pretty darn slushy, as we're expecting it to be wet and possibly wild out there. Risk of seeing some thunder and lightning later on this afternoon, with a 60% chance of seeing some showers when we first wake up tomorrow. Ideally seeing a little bit more sun in the back half of the day, so then by Thursday, we're expecting it to be an absolutely gorgeous day. Today, a little bit on the colder side as well. Only a high of 15 is expected.
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0: Well, it's awesome that they've finished the paving project along Baker Street, isn't it? Only for them basically to close down the street once again this upcoming weekend. The big reason why is a lot better than, of course, you know, just doing more paving work. No, it's for the Grad Cavalcade. Yes, officially kicking off around 2 o'clock in the afternoon on Saturday. They are going to be leaving the 10th Street campus and then traveling down Elwin, down 5th, Douglas, Morgan, Vernon, Hendricks, and then throughout the downtown core, they're going to be doing a nice lap on Baker, basically going down one time, then going back up to the Hall Street Plaza, then going down again for a fantastic grad march, and then walking back up as well. So you'll have ample time to go and show your love and appreciation for this year's grads as they will be starting the next chapter of their journey very, very soon. So come on out and cheer on those fantastic graduates this upcoming Saturday from around 2 o'clock to about 3:30.
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0: Some LCD Sound System, also known as a band that sounds perfectly like a SoundCloud artist that would be going and performing at Shambhala, doesn't it? Of course, Shambhala, it's all about the electronic music, but if that's not your scene, or even if it is, you probably want to pick up some tickets to the Starbelly Jam. Why? Because that has every single little piece of music that you can imagine. 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Plus, it's family-friendly, it's all happening down at beautiful Crawford Bay, and it's happening right smack in the middle of July, July 10th through 12th. So what are you doing? 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
1: 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In fact, we've got 12 of the Mavericks, 10 of the Rangers, 35 of the Super Crew 4x4s, 12 of the 350 Super Duties, and 25 of the Bronco Sports all in stock. 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

0: 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This is a Bridge News Update.
1: I'm Greg Nesteroff. QP has called off a planned strike by BC's 911 operators. That after the province appointed a special mediator to

0: help move contract talks forward.
1: The union had issued a 72-hour strike notice last Friday after months of bargaining with the employer, EECOM. The union represents more than 700 911 operators and other emergency communications workers in BC. Labor Minister Jennifer Whiteside on Saturday appointed veteran labor mediator Vince Reddy to work with the parties for up to 10 days and issue binding recommendations if an agreement is not reached. The union welcomed the move and called off any planned job action. Emily Joveski, Vista News, Victoria.
0: The Kootenay South Youth Soccer Association is interested in creating a turf field.
2: More specifically, a turf field with lights so that we can kind of extend our season and get on our season earlier.
0: Director Andrew Vanderham says in the short term they'd like to create an outdoor field. Long term, they'd work with partners on an indoor facility. They're also hoping to take advantage of an opportunity with the Vancouver Whitecaps to create a mini turf pitch. They'll work with the City of Trail to see if there's a spot for it. Castlegar RCMP think the same guy is responsible for a couple of property offenses. Police were called Friday to the 600 block of 20th Street after someone stole a security camera and some recycling from a carport. Then Monday morning, a man was caught on video trying to get into a locked garage in the 700 block of 15th Street. Go to MyKootenayNow.com to see images of the suspect. The Creston Valley Chamber of Commerce has a new president. Amber McGregor took over the role last month, succeeding Mel Joy. Executive Director Jessica Pitchinen says Joy helped the chamber build a strong foundation, and she feels McGregor brings the right energy to the job.
3: Mel has built us a solid foundation and something that we can really stand on and be proud of, and I feel like Amber is going to bring the energy and drive to keep just going forward.
0: Danae Olifeld was also named the chamber's new treasurer. A Creston pilot project that turns forestry waste into a useful soil product is receiving provincial funding. Here's Storm Lenny with details.
4: The BC government is providing $182,000 to WildSight's Fire for Healthy Soils project through its Rural Economic Diversification and Infrastructure Program. The project will work with the Creston Community Forest and RDCK to convert forestry waste into biochar, a carbon-rich material used to improve soil quality and water retention. The province says the project could create new economic opportunities while reducing emissions and supporting local jobs.
0: And Grand Forks City Council will pay most of the cost of installing an automatic door at the Senior Center. There was a big discussion about it this week. Councillor Christine Thompson supported shuffling this year's budget to accommodate the request.
5: We do have seniors that have mobility issues, and I would like to see it done sooner rather than later to accommodate those individuals.
0: But Councillor Rod Zielinski argued the budget's already been set. In the end, council voted to cover $3,000 of the $3,600 bill. The city will also provide in-kind electrical work.
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7: Ernie Clement gets his seventh home run of the season last night, but the rest of the Blue Jays rotation struggled at the plate as Toronto falls to the Phillies 5-2. The good news is they might see the return of Cease, Scherzer, and Kirk by the end of this week. Cease and Scherzer have been missed greatly by the Blue Jays pitching rotation, and Kirk has not been in the lineup since Game 5 of the season. Finally, Victor Wembanyama, Stephen Castle, and Devin Vassell led the Spurs to a 115-111 win over the Knicks last night. All three players played over 38 minutes and helped cut the New York series lead in half, as it's now sitting at 2-1.
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7: Showers on and off all day long down here, but up in higher elevations, possibly even seeing some snow. Yes, apparently the Kootenay Pass might see up to 4 centimeters of snow over the next 24 hours, but it's probably going to be pretty darn slushy as we're expecting it to be wet and possibly wild out there. Risk of seeing some thunder and lightning later on this afternoon, with a 60% chance of seeing some showers when we first wake up tomorrow. Ideally seeing a little bit more sun in the back half of the day, so then by Thursday, we're expecting it to be an absolutely gorgeous day. Today, a little bit on the colder side as well. Only a high of 15 is expected.
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Sexton Blake here on The Bridge, and of course, that's a local musician. We love supporting our local musicians, and the Bondmen are the most recent local musicians that have decided to sign up with us online at madeandplayedincanada.ca. Apparently, they're a collaborative five-piece band using music as a vehicle to facilitate spiritual revival. You can hear their brand new song, Waiting, on the platform right there, as well as add your own music to it. I want to hear from you. If you're part of a band, if you're a musician, whatever it might be, make sure that you get yourself registered at madeandplayedincanada.ca, and who knows, maybe some of your stuff will start spinning here on The Bridge or somewhere else throughout BC or across Canada very soon. Madeandplayedincanada.ca.

0: Well, them kids out at Mount Sentinel Secondary School have been very busy. Basically, since January, they have been planning a fantastic presentation and a fantastic performance at the Capitol Theater this weekend. It's called Love and Information, and basically, this play can be set up into seven different sections, and you can kind of sort those seven sections any way that you want. So there's lots of creativity, there's lots of freedom, 40 different scenes, 23 different performers, a heck of a lot of music, lots of laughs, some emotional heartstrings to be pulled, and great information as well. Hence the name, Love and Information. And best of all, tickets are only $20. So what are you doing? Go online to the Capitol Theater's website and pick up tickets for this fantastic performance put on by Mount Sentinel Secondary students this upcoming Friday and Saturday as well.
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0: Well, of course, Game 4 of the Stanley Cup Final is happening tonight with Carolina playing the Vegas Golden Knights. And I remember when I was a kid and I'd be watching the NHL Stanley Cup Final and I'd be thinking, this is so awesome. And then I'd be going and try to recreate the moves all by myself playing road hockey right in front of my street. Of course, it was difficult because I wanted to be a goaltender, so I kind of always knew where I was shooting. But let me tell you, the saves were absolutely spectacular. Luckily, the Nelson Police Department, well, they're teaming up with NHL Street to have some great games happening right here in our community. In fact, this upcoming Saturday, I believe, is the last time that you can go and join some NHL Street action, all happening at Lions Park, perfect for people between the ages of 6 through 13, 8 a.m. through noon, some fun drills, some fun games, and just overall making some brand new friends or catching up with old ones. Once again, all happening at Lions Park this Saturday.
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0: And just like that, that is the end of the Bridge Breakfast. Thank you so much for joining me. And thank you so much for the rain leaving. I said that it was going to be leaving by the end of today. So that's it. You can go as soon as today's done. Make sure that you bring some sun. Make sure that you bring some actual summer weather with you starting tomorrow. Ideally, that's going to be the case. Regardless, I'll be here, rain or shine. And of course, if you stay locked and loaded here on the Bridge, you'll still be entertained. You'll still be informed. And of course, you'll still get a chance to listen to at least one local musician every hour.
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0: No doubt in spider webs. Ever watch somebody walk through a spider web from a distance? Think about it. You're walking, I don't know, 100 yards behind somebody. They walk by a low-hanging branch or something, and there happens to be a spider web, and it goes right into their face. What do you think their natural reaction would be? Just watching that from a distance. Guy's walking naturally, and all of a sudden he starts flailing all around because he's got a spider web in his face. Oh, the things that roll through my brain. Good afternoon. How's your day going? We're stretching into the two on the second day of the week. Happy Tuesday. It's not been so nice weather-wise, but, you know, got to have those days so that we appreciate the sunshine days. Maybe today's one of those days around the house, if you are at home, to get some stuff done. Today's an errands day, you know, just get the boring things wrapped up because you can't go in the garden anyway. So you got to have the inside days as well in the warmer months.
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0: Best burger in town. Go. Where is it? I love these posts. Somebody asked, in search of the best burger in Nelson. These are great posts for businesses because it just forces people to try them, you know? 121 comments. Apparently, we don't have time to work. We're busy commenting on which place has the best burger. But there's a few that have popped up. Ashman's. It's Tom wrote Ashman's. Everyone else is wrong. Awesome. Dublin Burger at the Hume for sure. Someone else said Hume, Mike's Place Pub, Soulmate Burger. Just FYI, we have Burger Month in November, which is true. You do. But by the way, that does not mean anything. You can do this exact same thing in July. Like, why wouldn't you? Don't wait to just try every burger in November. Forget November. November's, there's already stuff going on in November. You do as many burger days as you possibly can any time of the year. Main Street Lamb Burger is amazing. Peanut Butter Uptown. Smash at the Prestige. See, everyone's got their favorite burger. One of my stepdad, we were making burgers at home, and he put peanut butter on it. I'm like, what in the hell are you doing? And he put peanut butter on it and then extra jalapenos. And I thought, well, I'll try this. And you know what? It's good. Jalapenos and peanut butter, along with the bacon and all the other stuff that you want on it. So there is a ton, 121 comments about the best burger joint in the area. So what that tells me is they're all great.
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0: West End Girls and Pet Shop Boys. Well, there was a post on the community about Honey Bunny, which is, I'm guessing it's a little person's favorite stuffy, and that she lost it, and she's quite upset. Apparently, there was 3 hours spent looking in dumpsters and hoping of finding her with no luck. There's even a $200 reward. But I would imagine any person that came across this thing would just be more than happy to get it back to a little kid that lost their favorite, you know, stuffy. Because based on the photo of this thing, it is super duper well loved. You know when things are so gray because, like, my son has a piglet. Like, you know, piglet? And he just calls it baby. And this thing is, I can be honest with you, it is nasty. Like, we watch it. It went from pink to just beige gray. It is gross. But this thing is, like, supremely loved. And I remember once he put it in a cardboard box, which was out in the garage, and I was going to haul everything over to the dump to recycle. And as I was about to toss it into the bin, I'm like, what? And I saw it in there. I'm like, holy smokes, Carter. So, if anyone sees what looks to be a bit of a ragtag Honey Bunny somewhere, it sounds like maybe a backpack was taken, and so they were looking in the dumpster because maybe they thought somebody took it, and then, you know, they took whatever's inside of it and threw it out. If you find it, let them know. They've been posting about it. Hopefully it gets found, because that's sad. That's never fun when a little one loses their favorite little stuffy. Sad.
1: We get it. We live here too. The Nelson Ford Drive Home.
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Cold War Kids and Who's Gonna Love Me Now as we roll towards the three. Here's Tegan and Sarah and Hell as we have 20 minutes in a row. Right here on The Bridge.

0: bit of a rewind in time listening to this CD on repeat back in the 90s in Mike Patterson's bedroom as we watched WWF on a tube TV. Good afternoon, Sean here. I hope your day's going well. Speaking of wrestling, Thrash is going to be making its way back through a Kootenai run in the summer. So for those that love it, it's going to be here passing from Grand Forks all the way up and down. My sons are now into wrestling. They kind of caught wind of it. And it's funny because they're not watching new wrestling. Jack is going back because of Netflix having it there. He's watching all the old stuff and even going on YouTube. And he's watching like Saturday night main events. He's watching In Your House. He's watching everything from like 1988 to about 1997. He doesn't seem to want to go beyond. I think once the Attitude Era starts, he's kind of like, kind of like The Rock and Stone Cold and Kane. And that's kind of cool. But he's predominantly wanting to watch the old stuff. Like the other day, last night, he watched the cage match versus the Boss Man and Hulk Hogan. I woke up this morning. He got up. He had gotten ready for school, got prepared, repped, and he's watching Demolition versus the Brainbusters. And then, IRS and Ted DiBiase versus the Macho Man and Ultimate Warrior. So he's watching all of this like super duper 80s, 90s wrestling. Which is, whatever, it's fine because he's asking a million questions, though. Like, it's fun, but at the same time, he's like, is IRS, does he really work in an office? No, he's not a tax man, no. Why is he called IRS, Irvin R. Scheister? What does that mean? It's just that, like, people don't like paying their taxes, so he represents the tax man, and so when he gets beat up by the good guy, everyone cheers because nobody likes IRS. Is he really a shyster? I'm like, it's just a name. And it just goes on and on and on. But yeah, he's watching all of the old wrestling. So, but you know what? That's fine. It's the wrestling I know. So it's when he asks questions, I can answer it.
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0: The World I Know and Collective Soul on the Bridge. I was sharing this yesterday. My wife and I, over the weekend, we celebrated our 10-year wedding anniversary, and we decided to do a bit of a stay and play. And we, you know, we just stayed at the, we're Best Western. That's where we were, Best Western. And they gave us an upgrade in the room, which was nice. Having the jacuzzi, that was nice. And then we ended up doing the zip line. We'd never done it, driven by Kokanee a million times, and just had never done it. And finally, we said, let's just do it. My wife is not somebody that generally likes risk or thrill. That's not her bag. But she was willing to do it. And after 10 years, I was sort of surprised. I thought, okay, well, okay, let's go. And I didn't realize it was six, which was even better. It was like, oh, cool, even better. And, you know, there's definitely two that you're like, whoof, hello. But she got out there and she did it, and we had a lot of fun. And it, what was nice, and this was just a fluke, was I don't know if it's because the weather was kind of, and people didn't sign up that for that time slot, but it was just the two of us that went out. So while I don't expect that would ever happen again, I thought I was kind of, it was kind of nice after, you know, just celebrating 10 years, doing our thing, and then we just kind of had the sky to ourselves, of course, obviously, with the crew. But it was a lot of fun. And I definitely recommend it. I know that there's the Passport Books that does have some coupons, and I know someone's got some out there. So it's definitely worth putting it on your thing to do list this summer. And if you got to kind of figure out what it costs and then budget around it, for sure, got to do what you got to do. But it's definitely something we're trying, especially if you're somebody that likes a little bit of a thrill. So, you know, it was definitely worth doing the Kokanee Zipline. And I understand that they are building and doing a whole new one, or have already finished one out in Fairmont.
1: 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We live here too. The Nelson Ford Drive Home.
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0: That song was so popular in 94. That's celebrated for its quiet to loud dynamic. It shifts off, goes totally abstract lyrically. And for whatever reason, the heavily philosophical dealings, it just drew us all in. That song rocked 1994. Good afternoon, Sean here. Bit of a rewind in time on that one. And here we are now. Right in the middle of it, right in the thicket of it, with kids trying to navigate a world we never knew would exist. The internet, AI, and how to move forward. My son asked me the other day, do I have to go to college after school? And I said, honestly, buddy, I don't know what to tell you. I mean, we were sold and told a rule, right? You go to school, you get educated, you get your house, the white picket fence, you have a family and the dog, and you'll have a pension, and then you'll retire, and, you know. And that's just so, so not true. That I don't want to be the person that tells my son, yeah, this is what you do. Go get into a truckload of debt and owing, and then when you're out of school, you and the billions of others in the same industry all vying for that job. Then you'll buy the home. Like, I don't know what to promise him. I genuinely don't. And I told him, I said, Jackie, I don't know, buddy. I guess we have to. I said, you want to plan for something? You got to find your passion for sure. First and foremost, find your passion. And then we'll take the next steps as to what you do and how you go about it. Because I said, I don't want my son to be in $50,000 of debt out the gate just so that there's no job for him. I mean, I said, we got to see how AI rolls out. Truly, I think we do. Why would you spend all that money when you don't know? That's just me. I really don't know how it's going to roll, and I'm nervous to say to my son, yeah, that's exactly what you do, and it's guaranteed. I think it's more like you got to find your passion, and then we'll take it step by step. Far from the way it used to be when we were told, go to college, go to school, get educated, and it's all going to work out.
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The girls are dancing in the sand, and I throw my cellular device in the water.

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0: Apologies and Nirvana on the bridge. Hey, what's at the shoebox today? We're back at it. Tuesday, 7 o'clock, Obsession. So if you like a little dark, gritty, and a little bit more of the, ooh, this is a darker theme. Well, there you go. Obsession is playing tonight, 7, tomorrow, 7, Thursday at 7. And then Tuner will be picking up on Friday. But it's also playing alongside Backrooms, which is doing exceptionally well. Backrooms, which if you may know of, it's about 10 years old, not the film, but the concept, the storyline coming out of, you know, YouTube, that type of thing. And it's really tracking. Kids are enjoying, and I don't mean little kids, I mean like teenagers and even adults are just enjoying the thrill of what this film is. And The Sheep Detective, those are the two movies that, you know, okay, great, they're being made, but they're just doing so well. So if you missed The Sheep Detectives, it was so worth it. I asked somebody, how did you like it? They're like, oh my God, that was so good. I'm like, really? Like, it was so funny and charming and cute. And I cried because it was such a good film. I'm like, oh, it's good. It's about time. And Backrooms is also the same in a different way. But there you go. Backrooms will be playing this coming weekend.
1: 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We live here too. 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
5: Hi everyone, it's Emily Kresge from Nelson Ford. My dad says it's a good time to buy a new truck. He says buying a new truck at 0% will solve your problem. Nelson Ford, we get it. We live here too.
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0: Well, the Sentinel. It's one of the most beautiful. I mean, you can't get over that space and how it looks. Like, what an amazing retreat spot. Whew. Well, at the Sentinel, the community dance, Saturday, July 18th at 11 a.m. to 1 p.m. If you've never seen this or you know what I'm talking about, you got to Google it, just like the Sentinel BC. You go to their website, you can see it there. You can't really make up words for this. A bit out of Sean's price range, but holy moly, what an amazing spot. I tell you, I'd love to do a whole retreat there. Like, just mind blown. But in time. Until then, community dance Saturday, July 18th at 11 a.m. to 1 p.m.
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0: Rows of houses in Dan Magnan. Hey, reminder, Blewett Community Society has their free community garden tour coming up Sunday, June 28th. 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